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1: 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Lane sponsorships are also available, all while helping those in need in the community.
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0: 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It's Joel Katz in the morning. Today's hits, yesterday's favorites.
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5: 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Three, two, one.
6: Welcome back. It's Monday. Good morning. This is Joel Katz. Nice to have you back. Hope you had a wonderful weekend. We're going to get a mostly cloudy day today, up to 86. We're at 70. We've got Ed Sheeran tickets to give you. How about that? And the entertainment update coming up in minutes. It's Magic 98.3.

0: Magic 98.3 with the most music in the morning. It's Joel. It's, oh, Christina's here too. Look
1: at
0: you.
1: I know, early. On a Monday. Yep.
0: Oh my goodness. Did you set the alarm? Did somebody wake you up?
1: Couldn't sleep? I was really lucky that I didn't oversleep. How are you today?
0: Good. Did you have a good weekend?
1: I did.
0: Good, good, good.
1: It's a lot of music this weekend. I even went for Yacht Rock on Saturday night.
0: How'd that go? A lot of
1: captain's hats around.
0: Oh my gosh.
1: I felt a little out of place because I didn't have mine.
0: The captain, like Captain and Tennille? Type?
1: Yeah, they all wear these yacht captain hats. It's hysterical. Wow. Yeah.
0: That's so funny. Was it good though? I mean, did they perform well? Was it just like a big
1: absolutely.
0: Gimmick?
1: Absolutely. No, okay. They're really good. So it was a good time.
0: That's nice. Yacht Rock. Mm-hmm. All right, let's get into this one. Spider-Man. Keep it going.
2: Does whatever a spider can.
0: Does more than that. Spider-Man, Brand New Day, number one with 70 million in its third weekend. It passed the $2 billion mark worldwide.
1: Jeez.
0: $2 billion. The 8 movies have done that, believe it or not.
1: Yeah, I do.
0: But maybe not in 3 weeks.
1: Right. Exactly.
0: The Odyssey was second with about 23 million. Total there, half a billion. It's all billion now. The End of Oak Street. Debuted, remember that one?
1: No, that's no,
0: it's a new one.
1: Tell me something.
0: It's a new movie.
1: Okay.
0: Debuted at number 3 with 21 million. Just ahead of Paw Patrol, the Dino movie.
1: Right.
0: At 20 million. So, and get this, the Rivals of Amzia King, starring Matthew McConaughey, didn't even make the top 10. It only earned $1 million. But it was only a limited... Can I get this Spider-Man stuff? Thank you.
1: No, I like that.
0: Oh, well, we'll do it again later.
1: All right, later. Okay. Look at me complaining already.
0: The Matthew McConaughey... Did you not get enough rest?
1: Yeah, no, I didn't.
0: You were partying too much with those Yacht Rock people.
1: I was.
0: Matthew McConaughey, it did do well, but it was only a limited release. So we'll see what it does this week, because they're going to expand the release this week to several more theaters. But a Matthew McConaughey
1: doesn't
0: movie...
1: Doesn't sound good.
0: Only a million.
1: Yeah.
0: It didn't sound good. So we'll see how it goes. Hayden Panettiere.
1: Yeah.
0: You know who that is?
1: I do.
0: She began... I loved her in Remember the Titans with Denzel Washington and Ryan. She was her the daughter.
1: Oh, I didn't know that.
0: Yeah, that's what I know her from. But she was also in... Heroes and Nashville, which I never watched. You probably watched Nashville.
1: I did a little bit.
0: Yeah. She passed away. She was 36 years old.
1: Yeah, what a shame.
0: Her dad, how heartbreaking is this, shared, it's with profound sadness that we share the tragic passing of our beloved Hayden. To have to, you know, bury a child, honestly.
1: Oof. Just,
0: anyway, she talked about her struggles as a child star through her adulthood, and she released a memoir just a couple months ago, This Is Me, A Reckoning. So, you know, she's had a tough time, apparently, but Hayden Panettiere was 36 years old.
1: Okay.
0: And the sequel to the Simpson movie will be titled...
1: What?

0: This is the new Simpsons movie.
1: Is that what it's called?
0: It'll be called the new Simpsons movie.
1: Is it really?
0: Yes. Released in September of 2027. And the original Simpsons made about $536 million in 2007.
1: Okay.
0: That's about $535 million more than that Matthew McConaughey movie that came out this week. So far. And there's your entertainment update.
1: Great.
0: Central Jersey traffic is now.
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1: Looking at problems now for the Garden State Parkway on the northbound side. Near exit 140 going northbound. So 138 is where that delay starts up through 140. Be careful on the parkway. That's your first delay. Then if you're trying to go on Route 9 in South Amboy, Route 9 closed southbound, an overturned truck at Route 35. 440, there's a problem trying to get to the Outer Bridge crossing this morning. That delay at least 10 minutes and building rapidly. 440 on the northbound side at the Outer Bridge crossing. We've got activity that is causing a big backup. 287 or 440 the other direction looks pretty good. I'm Christina Lang, and that's a look at your Central Jersey traffic.
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15: Cue the music. 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

The most music in the morning is Magic 98.3. Good morning to you. Happy Monday. Olivia Dean she shoots pink and red confetti during her concerts when she plays this song. And it says, love's never wasted when it's shared.

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4: Who is on first?
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7: Yeah, you thought I forgot the baseball update. I got it for you. Yankees, Mets, Phillies all got wins yesterday. Patriots wrapped up their homestand with a 7-1 loss to the New Hampshire Fisher Cats. 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And a sad baseball note, Tommy John, who played 8 of his 26th season with the Yankees, he passed away. He was known not only as a great major league pitcher, but also for the elbow surgery that was named after him. So many pitchers have gotten Tommy John surgery, which enabled him and all the pitchers after him, he was the first to get it, of course, to continue their careers for many years. And players still getting it today and extends their careers who otherwise would end due to elbow surgery. But Tommy John, a great, major league great. He was 83 years old.
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14: Looking at problems now for the Garden State Parkway on the northbound side. Near exit 140,
0: going northbound. So 138 is where that delay starts, up through 140. Be careful on the parkway. That's your first delay. Then, if you're trying to go on Route 9 in South Amboy, Route 9 closed southbound, an overturned truck at Route 35. 440, there's a problem trying to get to the Outer Bridge crossing this morning. That delay at least 10 minutes and building rapidly. 440 on the northbound side at the Outer Bridge crossing. We've got activity that is causing a big backup. 287 or 440 the other direction looks pretty good. I'm Christina Lang, and that's a look at your Central Jersey traffic.
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1: Taylor on Magic 98.3 with the most music in the morning. It's Joel. There's Christina once again.
2: Yeah, good morning.
1: Not a bad day. Mostly cloudy, 86. This is a good running day.
2: Yeah. Sun doesn't beat down on you. Yep.
1: Yeah. You gonna run with me?
2: I was gonna say, all right, good, because I can't wait to go, yes. 4 miles with you.
1: On the line, I want to get this because Kathleen and I were at a winery yesterday, mm-hmm. and we ran into this woman named Casey, and she's very interested in our marriage, and when to help us, not help us that we had any problems, just
2: right.
1: Well, here's the thing. Good morning, Casey. Hello.
3: How are you today, Joel? You thought I forgot about you?
1: I'm doing good. No, not at all. This is Casey, who I met yesterday at a winery. I was there with my wife. Casey, you were very interested in our marriage.
3: Yes, but listen, we came in, your wife, Kathleen, she points us in the direction of these frozen wine slushies, which were delicious, by the way. And she also said, first and foremost, first thing, tell my husband, I want a divorce and we're going to get remarried. All of us are our bridesmaids. We were out for a bridal shower and having a good time. And I guess she said, listen, I want to be as cool as they are. We're going to do it all over again. We're going to get divorced. We're going to get remarried. And you guys are going to be my bridesmaids.
1: Oh, we're going to get divorced and remarried. I thought we were going to renew our vows.
3: No, that was my idea. I was like, you guys don't have to divorce for that. Just renew your vows. Yeah.
1: That's news to me. Wow, this changes everything.
3: She just wants another wedding. I think that was the gist of it.
1: Had the wedding idea. What was your wedding idea?
3: Man, well, it was a combination of what are you guys like? So you said you love running marathons, and you brought up Paris. I don't know how Paris got into it. And I was like, well, let's go run a Parisian marathon. And I asked, what does she like? And she was like, oh, she loves gardening. Well, go get married in a Parisian garden. Because, Paris, they love, flowers and baguettes and stuff. And then after a marathon, just do it. Propose right before you cross the finish line.
1: Don't
3: cross the finish line until she says yes.
1: So I run the marathon. I propose before I cross the finish line. We get married in a Parisian garden with flowers and baguettes.
3: Flowers and baguettes. And then, I guess you could take the wedding photos on. You mentioned the Eiffel Tower, too.
1: Yeah, we'll do something. Well, you're in Paris. You got to throw in the Eiffel Tower, right?
3: Yeah. Please forgive me if it's a little too fuzzy. I think you guys are.
1: No, you got it right. I know you had a little bit of wine, but you were doing fine. There's nothing embarrassing on your part. Well, thank you.
3: You're welcome.
1: You absolutely. You will be in the wedding when all that happens. I didn't say if. I said when.
3: Does she know anything about it? No.
1: She's sleeping.
3: She's sleeping? All right. Well, keep it hush hush. It's all your idea. Just don't let her listen to the show.
1: Cool. Nice meeting you, Casey. Thanks for listening.
3: Nice meeting you, too. Have a good one.
1: All right. What do you think of her wedding planning ideas?
2: I just like the baguettes.
1: Our new
2: I'm okay with the rest. That's great.
1: Why don't we just get married with baguettes? We'll cut out everything. Forget Paris. We'll do all that. Now, so we were at this, the winery is in Ringo's, New Jersey. Mm-hmm. Old York Cellars Winery in Ringo's. And she was there with, it wasn't her, it was, she was a bridesmaid. It was a, what do you call it?
2: Bachelor party,
1: yes. So, and they were having a good time. And then she just started talking to us. We were talking, and she had all those ideas. What do you think?
2: I love it. I think she's, the whole divorce and get remarried thing sounds expensive.
1: Yeah, I think
2: expensive.
1: Renew the vows. That'll save a lot.
2: Yeah, and I think so.
1: And instead of Paris, we could save some money there, too. We can go to, New Brunswick.
2: Right.
1: We'll get it done.
2: We'll get it done.
1: Thank you again, Casey. Yeah, thanks for
2: good
1: listening.
2: Stuff. Definitely good stuff.
1: And you will be what would I call it? Your best
2: ring bearer.
1: Ring, there you go.
2: Yeah, I could be the ring bearer.
1: Flower girl. No, flower girl. You like flowers.
2: Girl. Oh,
1: this is all panning out perfectly.
2: Okay.
1: Central Jersey traffic. We'll get that
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2: There's some construction to watch for in Metuchen this morning. I'll just throw this out at you. This Grove Avenue, right around 27, closed down both ways. That's going to be going on till Sunday the 30th. They're trying to work on the bridge there. Then you've got an accident and delays right now on Route 1, where northbounders by Route 18 had a collision. So that's a little built up. And then it was to the outer bridge crossing where we had extra traffic this morning. So 440 northbounders, if you're starting right around Route 35, that area is all backed up from a collision. And also South Amboy on the southbound side of 9 off the Edison Bridge and going out through 35 bumper to bumper. I'm Christina Lang, Central Jersey traffic.
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It's Joel Katz in the

0: The most music in the morning, it's Magic 98.3. This is Joel Katz. We've got Ed Sheeran tickets all this week. How about
1: that's
0: that?
1: That's cool. I like that.
0: We're not giving them away, but we've got them. Look, I'm going to show them to you. I'm going to post pictures of me holding them and let you know how much I'm anticipating the show.
1: That's great.
0: No, actually, 8:20, we'll have Ed Sheeran, MetLife Stadium on September 5th. It's the Loop Tour, two nights, 4th and 5th, and tickets are on sale now at Ticketmaster. But coming up with the impossible question at 7:20, we got more tickets to the New York Renaissance Fair, returning to Tuxedo, New York. But now it is time for Kim and Kate. Coffee critics.
1: Oh.
0: Our coffee critics, Kim and Kate.
1: Yeah.
0: They review whenever a new coffee drink comes out, usually by Starbucks.
1: Okay.
0: And this time it's by Starbucks. The Starbucks Unicorn Frappuccino came back over the weekend.
1: Okay. All right.
0: Have
1: yes,
0: you tried
1: I
0: yet?
1: Heard. No, but
0: you
1: I heard all about it because a friend of mine went to Starbucks in the morning and the barista said to them, don't come back later because it's going to be kind of crazy. Like, literally knew the flood of people they were going to have.
0: Oh, I thought the flood would be there in the morning. You mean early in the morning? Early.
1: I guess so, yeah.
0: Okay. All right, so first we go to Kim in Flemington talking about the new Frappuccino or the return of the Frappuccino at Starbucks. What do you think, Kim?
2: Okay, so first, they are, like, super pretty. I don't know how they, like, layer the syrups. It's baffling to me. Super aesthetic. Also, the flavor is amazing.
0: So you're all in on this Starbucks Unicorn Frappuccino.
2: Yep, I'm done. My bank account is drained, and I know exactly what I'm doing every morning.
0: Yeah, for those who are wondering, it costs about between like $6.50 and $8 for a grande, 16 ounces. All right, thanks, Kim. Let's move on to Kate in East Windsor, who begs to differ, right?
3: For me, it was just too much. It was too sweet and just too much for me.
0: Yeah, I think I'm with you. I don't like a lot of sugar.
3: Mm-hmm. It was definitely over-the-top sugary.
0: Okay, we can agree on that, but it does look nice, right?
3: I thought it looked pretty cool, and that's why I was like, oh, it's got to taste really good, and yeah.
0: Kim and Kate, coffee critics, right there. Which way do you go? I mean, you haven't had
1: just based
0: on the sugar, I can't.
1: Yeah, no, I can't. And I love, like, cookies and cakes and stuff, but I don't like sugary coffee. Like, I just like plain old coffee.
0: Yeah, I like the plain tea. But
1: yeah.
0: It's not even, I mean, I would try it. It wasn't for the fact that it costs a car payment.
1: Isn't that crazy? It's so true.
0: Yeah, you get that every morning, man. I do the quick math. 8 times, let's say, 300.
1: Yeah.
0: 8 times 3 is 24. It's $2,400 a year.
1: That's a lot, yeah.
0: That's a lot. Yeah. All right. We'll hook you up with those tickets to the Renaissance Fair, New York Renaissance Fair, coming back, and Central Jersey Traffic. They're both next.
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17: There's been problems going on 9 through the Sayreville area. So if you're 9 southbound by 35 and the Garden State Parkway express lanes, an overturned vehicle, of course you're going to find delays. 9 southbound at 35 is closed down because of this overturned truck. So 9 southbound right there in Sayreville. Then you had some troubles if you're in Metuchen for Grove Avenue. We've got a closure both ways at Route 27. Volume trying to get to the Outer Bridge crossing. It was an earlier incident. Still some delays on 440 if you're going in that area. And 78 looking pretty good for you if you're by 287 or heading out towards the Parkway eastbound. I'm Christina Lang, Central Jersey Traffic.
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3: All right, it is time for the impossible question. 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
7: to the New York Renaissance Fair. 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And it begins, it has begun. 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But if you answer this impossible question, you got a pair. Here we go. 42% of people don't like it when others put ketchup on this. What is it? They can't stand. Why do you do that? Why would you do that? 42% of people don't like it when others put ketchup on this particular, and it's a food. I'll tell you that. So you're not guessing like cars, animals. 732-545-8275. 42% of people don't like it when people put ketchup on this. What is this? 732-545-8275. Good luck and good morning. And good Monday.

0: It's Hard on Magic 98.3. Nancy Wilson said the 80s were not really a good fit for Hard. They were great in the 70s, and they had that was, you know, that's from the 80s as well, but she said it wasn't a big fit. They had a, she referred to that song, saying all those great songs like Alone in particular, and These Dreams as well. Sounds to me like it could have been one of those French Cafe World War I and black and white kind of crooner songs. So apparently they like their 70s stuff more than their 80s stuff. Nancy Wilson of Hard. Hey, we're working on the impossible question because we've got Renaissance Fair tickets to give you all week if you can come up with the correct answer. Today's question is 42% of people hate it. They don't like it when others put ketchup on this. What is it? 732-545-8275. What is it?
1: Hot dogs.
0: Hot dogs. Oh, I like it on hot dogs. I like to put, it's that's not the answer. I'm sorry.
1: I'll tell you that.
0: I like it when you put ketchup on one side and I put mustard on the other. It wasn't until I was an adult that I started putting on ketchup on hot dogs. Hey, Magic, what do you think?
2: Hi. Gotta be one of two things. It's either eggs or hot dogs.
0: It's not eggs. I thought that would be our first guess, and it's not hot dogs either.
2: Get out of here. Okay. Bye.
0: Thanks for trying. Bye-bye. Hey, what do you think?
3: Steak?
0: Yes!
3: Wow, that is crazy! I would have never thought people would put ketchup on steak.
0: No, that's just, if you like steak, why would you ruin it with ketchup?
2: Yeah.
0: I'm not a big steak eater, though. So we got a mom and a son here on the line. Am I sensing that correctly?
2: Yes.
0: Okay, what are your names?
2: Ben
4: and Mom.
0: Ben and Mom. Wow, your name is Mom.
2: Yes.
0: What are the odds of that? You were just born to be a mother.
2: Yes, these days I go by Mom.
0: Yeah, 42% of people say when others put ketchup on steak, that's a bad thing to do. It's awful. But you got it. You're going to the New York Renaissance Fair.
3: Woo-hoo!
0: Next chance to win. Next hour, we've got Ed Sheeran. Ed Sheeran tickets coming to MetLife. We'll hook you up. Central Jersey traffic's next.
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20: So we find if you're taking it over onto 440 today, that's where Central Jersey traffic was rough because we had troubles if you were going towards the Outer Bridge crossing. But that's now cleared away, and it should be a good ride for you coming off the parkway going out through 35. Now, different story if you're going on 9 southbound off the Edison Bridge and going down into 35, because in the South Amboy area there, we had a problem. It was an overturned truck, actually. And then there's a problem spot for those of you 18 coming off the turnpike and 18 northbound, that whole area. That's going to be a slowdown, and 18 northbound by Route 1 is your next place that gets really tied up. I'm Christina Lang, and that's Central Jersey traffic.
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2: Hey, yeah, kinda. It was a rough weekend.
1: Rough weekend, but we're doing it. Everybody's got to do it. We'll get through this together.
2: Okay.
1: You know the old saying.
2: What's that?
1: I thought you knew it. Sure, it pertains and it fits well in this situation. It just escapes me at the moment.
2: Okay, gotcha.
1: But it's time for one of our favorite features. Come on, Walmart.
2: Oh.
1: Really?
2: All right.
1: This is, I feel like I don't have the whole story, but then I kind of do here. This Walmart greeter, Kenneth Schmitz, was fired for hugging a customer, which
2: Come
1: he
2: on.
1: Does all the time. All the regular customers. They've been
2: right.
1: there. First of all, he's been there for 21 years.
2: Okay, yes.
1: They all
2: you
1: know
2: hug
1: him.
2: Someone. Yeah.
1: Hi, Kenneth. Huggy, huggy.
2: He's
1: that's
2: a greeter.
1: It. Yeah, he's
2: and
1: a greeter.
2: The job description kind
1: that
2: of
1: is, that's a good greeting,
2: people,
1: right?
2: Yeah, right.
1: How would you like to be greeted?
2: I think
1: Hi,
2: that's
1: how
2: good.
1: You doing? Yeah, welcome to Walmart. Or... Big hug. With Ken did.
2: Yeah, bring it in.
1: 21 years on the job, and he walked in to work one day, and he saw a customer that he knew, a regular. They both hugged. He didn't just grab her, you know.
2: Right, right.
1: Like the that picture that they took after the war.
2: That
1: classic picture.
2: Yeah, with the dip.
1: It's not like that.
2: Not like
1: all.
2: That.
1: Just
2: no.
1: like, oh, hi, good to see you.
2: Yeah.
1: Fired immediately. So, this is how well-loved he is. Many of the customers are outraged, and they're boycotting Walmart, and they set up a GoFundMe for him.
2: Good. Good.
1: And they say, do the right thing. Give him his job back.
2: Right.
1: I think it was, it's like, it had to be like a new manager, right? That's if you see statute number 6.315A.
2: You know what?
1: According
2: you're right.
1: to our code of contact.
2: That's right.
1: Employees may not use physical contact such as patting, grabbing, pinching, brushing against, anything like that. It was obviously so that's
2: Come on.
1: See, I think he's going to get his job back. I think they'll make an exception. They'll say, all right, we get it. 21 years. You know all these people. You've slept with most of them.
2: Oh,
1: we'll
2: my
1: give
2: gosh.
1: You a break. But don't do
2: they're
1: it
2: gonna,
1: again.
2: Right. They're going to have to put a cage around him so he can't get near anybody.
1: Because they just have these strict rules, these big corporations, right? You,
2: of course, they have
1: it's
2: to.
1: It's black and white. You can't do this. So I become
2: Silly.
1: A greeter. French kissing everybody.
2: Can't wait.
1: Yeah, right. Who is right? All right. So that's Jersey traffic. And the commercial-free workday kickoff is next.
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2: All right, on 18 this morning, we had an issue. It was right around the turnpike ramps, and that's going to be a little slow. And it's going to be on 18 north of 95, where you've got this problem. North and southbound, there's a backup. A little bit traffic northbound 18 by Route 1. And those of you that are taking 287, you're in great shape. Even by exits 1, 3, 8, 9, that's been fantastic this morning. Parkway delays, we've got southbound by 131. Northbound by 135, it's just a little bit of a slowdown. And your 78 ride has been real good. The westbound side through Union is normally slow near exit 48. I'm Christina Langan. That's a look at Central Jersey traffic.
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Details on the way. And we've got Ed Sheeran tickets to give you in less than 20 minutes on Magic.

0: It's the entertainment update. Jumping into it, the Spider-Man Brand New Day. Have you seen it yet?
1: No, I should have gone last night.
0: Yes, my daughter went last night.
1: All right, what'd she
0: but
1: think?
0: But I haven't spoken to her.
1: Oh, all right.
0: I don't know if I'll ever see her again.
1: I will.
0: Probably today. Today will probably be a day to see her.
1: All right.
0: Yeah. But it remained number one with $70 million in the third week, past the $2 billion worldwide mark. Only the eighth movie to do that. I don't know how many movies have done it in 3 weeks. But we'll see how that goes.
1: That was big, yeah.
0: Breaker. Mm-hmm. And Odyssey was second, $23.2 million. Still doing great.
1: Good.
0: The total there is over $1 billion. And this new movie, The End of Oak Street, that debuted at number three with $21 million. So it looks like that's a decent movie based on how well it did. Especially
1: you didn't even tell me about it.
0: Like, I didn't know about it. Well, no one knew. The theaters didn't even know.
1: Just showed up and people went.
0: People who went didn't even know after they saw it. And Paw Patrol, the dino movie, took in $20.5 million, which is good too.
1: Yeah.
0: And The Rivals of Amzia King, starring Matthew McConaughey, did not do well. Didn't make the top 10. It only earned $1 million, but it was only limited release. It'll be expanded this week to several more theaters. So hopefully it's not because it's a bad movie. It just didn't have a lot of theaters. Maybe it was just one theater.
1: Maybe. So. That's possible.
0: Hayden Panettiere, who began as a child actor, later starred in Heroes and Nashville. She passed away. She was 36 years old. She was the daughter in Remember the Titans. I remember her in that with Denzel Washington.
1: Okay.
0: And she actually lost a brother. She's been struggling with postpartum depression, also some addiction. Mm-hmm. And her brother passed away a couple years ago.
1: Yeah.
0: So this father, who issued a statement which included his profound sadness that we share the tragic passing of our beloved Hayden, has lost two children.
1: That's crazy.
0: Yeah.
1: Young, too.
0: Yes. She talked about her struggles as a child star through her adulthood. She had a memoir that came out a couple months ago, This Is Me, A Reckoning.
1: Okay.
0: The Hayden Panettiere. Panettiere.
1: Yes.
0: Yeah, got it. And again, 36 years old. And he said that she had some addiction. And what was the other? Oh, did I say that? Postpartum depression as well? Okay.
1: That
0: may have contributed to it.
1: She was great even as a child.
0: Yeah.
1: You know, she
0: was really good in Remember the Titans. That's really the only thing I've ever seen her in. But
1: I'm ashamed.

0: probably about 10, 11, 12 in that. And she left, she has a daughter that she leaves behind, so very sad. And the sequel to The Simpsons, we still have Spider-Man going. I did that last time.
1: Can we start over? No, because the song's
0: Spider-Man, Brand New Day, remain number one now.
1: Oh, my gosh.
0: The sequel to The Simpsons movie will be titled The New Simpsons Movie. That's what it'll be called.
1: Have you ever been a Simpsons fan?
0: I don't dislike them. I'm just not one that watches it every week and has to see it and is always going, doo!
1: There's so many people that do, I guess.
0: Yeah, well, it's been around for 150 years.
1: Yeah.
0: My great-grandmother used to watch it when she was a child in the old country.
1: Right.
0: It'll be released, the new Simpsons movie. Again, that's what it'll be called, the new Simpsons movie, September 2027. And the original came out in 2007. Seems like it was much longer than that. Well, the original movie, though. Obviously, the show's been around since the 80s.
1: Right.
0: $536 million. So we'll see how that goes.
1: Okay.
0: There's your entertainment update. Magic 98.3. Ed Sheeran coming to MetLife. September 5th, we've got your tickets coming in minutes. We'll hook you up with that, and we'll check Central Jersey traffic as well. Talking about 5-6 minutes. We'll hook you up.

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2: We did have some difficulties. For those of you that are traveling on 9 South Amboy, getting better though, southbound off the Edison Bridge out through 35. Earlier delays are easing out in South Amboy. 18 had problems, so if you're going on 18 by the Turnpike ramps, so it's going to be north of the Turnpike on 18 northbound, even southbound because of the activity. You've got some people looking at it both directions. 18 northbound, just north of Route 1, that's another slowdown. And those that are traveling over through Hillsboro, it's not a terrible one yet. Going through the bypass and going northbound just after that with the construction. I'm Christina Lang, and that's a look at your Central Jersey traffic.
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3: All right, we got a hot ticket for you all this week. 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
1: Good morning.
0: Who's this?
1: My name's Michelle, how are you?
2: Pretty good. Pretty good.
1: Did I call in and win?
0: Where are you, Michelle?
1: I am in Somerville.
0: You did call in to win.
1: Did I win?
0: You did.
1: Oh my God, so exciting.
0: Ed Sheeran.
1: Oh my God, so excited. Oh, my daughter's going to be so happy.
0: You got it.
1: Great, thank you so much. It's so exciting, thank you.
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1: Thank you so much. Thank you.
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1: Magic 98.3 Central Jersey traffic.
2: We did have some difficulties. For those of you that are traveling on 9 South Amboy, getting better, though. Southbound off the Edison Bridge out through 35. Earlier delays are easing out in South Amboy. 18 had problems, so if you're going on 18 by the Turnpike ramps. So it's going to be north of the Turnpike on 18 northbound, even southbound because of the activity. You've got some people looking at it both directions. 18 northbound, just north of Route 1, that's another slowdown. And those that are traveling over through Hillsboro, it's not a terrible one yet. Going through the bypass and going northbound just after that with the construction. I'm Christina Lang, and that's a look at your Central Jersey traffic.
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0: 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This is Joel Katz. There goes Christina Lang. And I know we talk about like tipping from time to time, you know, everybody complaining or not complaining or saying this is what you should do, this is what you shouldn't do. But there's a new article about things that you shouldn't tip on.
1: Okay.
0: All right. There's people that you should not be tipping. And I tip some of these. You know, a lot of tipping fatigue, right? You know, so how do you decide how to tip? Let's say in a restaurant.
1: I double the amount. So if it's like $200, I will give $40. Double the first.
0: Oh,
1: you know,
0: I'm like, 20. What?
1: Double the amount. Sorry. Double the first, you know, 20%.
0: 20%?
1: So I just
0: thought
1: about
0: you had
1: that.
0: To say.
1: All right. I mean,
0: I thought you were going to say, if it's $200, I tip $200.
1: No. It was funny because I just had a $200 bill and I was like, all right, 20 and 20 is 40. So 40 bucks.
0: Oh, that's how you figure it out.
1: Yeah,
0: I just do 20 times. So if the bill is 60, 20 times 6.
1: Right. Okay. I would just double the six. But six and six to 12. That makes it much easier for me.
0: Yeah, for you.
1: Yeah.
0: For me, my eyes are crossed right now. You explaining that. This one guy wrote, caused an online debate because he says he tips based on how long it takes the server to refill his soda.
1: That's what
0: he bases it on. And tips are based off service provided, not bill amount. I disagree with that.
1: Mm-hmm.
0: Right?
1: I
0: mean, if it's
1: both.
0: Really bad, you still got to give 20% or 18, or if it's really bad, 15. But you can't go lower than that.
1: I know.
0: Like, there's a, you got to start there. This one person says they start at 20% and then they lose some. It goes down from there. So it's never more than 20. If they make one mistake, it's 19, you know?
1: Right. Yeah.
0: One person said, read the room. If you see 900 tables and 4 servers, then, you know, maybe you should take that into account because they've got a lot of tables and you're not the only customer there, things like that. But here's the where they say you shouldn't be tipping. I'm just going to run down the list real quick.
1: Okay.
0: And I can't say I agree with any of these, but I disagree with any of these, but I certainly think tipping in certain situations like plumbers, electricians, cable guys.
1: Yes.
0: Teachers is on the list. Don't tip teachers? Or they don't consider it a tip because you give them a gift?
1: Sometimes, you just give them a gift, right?
0: Cashiers, fast food workers, kiosks, doctors, accountants, lawyers.
1: Okay.
0: You tip any of those?
1: I don't think
0: teachers?
1: I do tip a lawyer. No, I don't think I've ever done that.
0: I know. Well, that makes sense.
1: Yeah, don't think that's a wrap.
0: Well, if he does a really good job.
1: I'm going to give him double his
0: I've never
1: his
0: had like a big windfall,
1: I'm
0: you know.
1: I'm going to double his salary. Right?
0: I'll tip you, but only 15%.
1: But no, if there is somebody that comes to the house, a plumber, electrician, I always give him 20.
0: Yeah, especially if it's not his business, right?
1: Exactly.
0: Some, you know, 20-something kid as the worker comes out and changed, what did he change out? Or faucets. I've had it done several times, right? Different things. Stuff that I didn't want to do. Yeah, you got to tip him something.
1: Right.
0: New flooring. Had a flooring guy come? Of course.
1: Yeah.
0: The guy's on his knees for 8 hours.
1: I know. Gosh.
0: So,
1: but yeah, no, you always do.
0: Yeah, you got to tip that stuff. But this whole stuff about like starting at 20% or, you know, you got to... Anyway, we talk about tipping all the time. And
1: you can tip the delivery boy that delivers your wine, because that's what my son does. And sometimes he'll take a $3,000 order, and he has to unload all these kegs and all these things of ice. And the people are like, thank you. And he's like, what?
0: Son is getting a $3,000 alcohol delivery.
1: Yeah, there's a lot of them that happen like that for big parties.
0: Oh, okay. I thought he's at his apartment. And
1: he's delivering them.
0: He's delivering.
1: Yeah, so you need
0: and
1: the
0: he gets nothing.
1: Boy.
0: He carries
1: sometime.
0: All that in.
1: Yeah. He's
0: well, when you're delivering
1: a lot of stuff.
0: To a business, I guess who's tipping, right? Because if I work for wherever that's being delivered, am I going to get this back? You shouldn't have tipped them. We don't tip. So, it's a tough situation.
1: It is.
0: Anyway. Central Jersey traffic, that can be tough. We'll check it next on Magic.
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1: Looking to use the 287 ride this morning going on the northbound lanes from exits 1 through 3. We've had a really nice ride. Not looking at too many problems even going up near 78. Now, 78's been real good for us. So those going out through 287 or going out through the parkway. But westbound 78 still slow through Union. And you'll find yourself on 18 where we have some traffic still if you're right around Route 9 or if you're headed up near the Turnpike this morning. Turnpike's been trouble-free. You've got some heavier traffic if you're up by Interchange 13, but everybody's been moving. I'm Christina Lang, Central Jersey Traffic.
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It's Joel Katz in the morning.

Things that I've got. Benson Boone on Magic 98.3. Today's hits, yesterday's favorites. Go-Go alum Belinda Carlisle, 68 years old today.

0: Joel in the morning.
1: Who's on first?
2: I'm asking you who's on first.
1: That's the man's name.
2: That's whose name?
1: Yes.
2: Well, go ahead and tell me.
1: That's it.
2: That's who?
1: Yes.
3: Wins, three wins, one for the Yankees, one for the Mets, one for the Phillies. They all were victorious yesterday. The Patriots were not, however, as they wrapped up their homestand with a 7-1 loss to the New Hampshire Fisher Cats. 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And on a sad baseball note, Tommy John, who played 8 of his 26 seasons with the Yankees, he passed away. He was not only a great major league pitcher, but he was also known for the elbow surgery that was named after him, which enabled him and many other players to continue their careers for years and years after the surgery. He was the first to have it. That's why it was named. That's why it's called Tommy John surgery. 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Tommy John was 83 years old.
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This is fun. Olivia Dean, when she performs, she sprinkles pink and red confetti all over the place. It reads, "Love's never wasted when it's shared." Sprinkling down as she

0: 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I'm going to go do and see some other stuff. Barbara Farrer is up next. She'll take you into the afternoon. 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

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I'm Barbara Farraher. 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

0: Are you an Ed Sheeran fan? 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

Bruno Mars, yep, Friday, MetLife Stadium, and Saturday, and Tuesday, and Wednesday. 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Bye, yeah, yeah.

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I'm Barbara Farraher. 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Teddy Swims, this is Mr. Know-It-All. You know, before he became famous, Teddy sang in various Atlanta area bands, all genres too, 80s,

0: like getting dressed up as a pirate or royalty? Live entertainment, even a roasted turkey leg. Yep, of course, I'm talking about the New York Renaissance Fair. It's coming to Tuxedo, New York. And make sure you're listening with Joel Katz tomorrow morning because you could win a pair of tickets. It's going on now through October 4th. 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

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I'm Barbara Farraher. Noah Kahan is playing a benefit concert in his home state of Vermont, September 14th and 15th in Stowe. Here's The Great Divide.

0: Survivor from Rocky 3. Is that one of those songs you say, I know that song, I know it's from Rocky, but I can't remember which Rocky movie? You know, you can say, Alexa, which Rocky movie is that from? Mm-hmm. 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

That's Alex Warren and Ordinary on Magic 98.3. Today's hits, yesterday's favorites. United Airlines getting rid of the middle seat. Well, kind of. 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When are you flying next?

0: 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Looking for some fun things to do with kids. I mean, summer is still in full swing. Coming up on the 21st of August at noon, Middlesex Public Library is doing a magic show with magician and storyteller Conrad Cologne.
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So easy to fall in love. That's Olivia Dean. Her third show is at MSG tonight. My name is Barbara Farahar Tal Bachman. She's so high. A Magic 98.3. 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

Magic 98.3, playing you today's hits and yesterday's favorites. I'm Barbara Farraher. Panic at the Disco, they started as a Blink 182 cover band in Vegas in 2004 before Pete Wentz and Fall Out Boy signed them.

0: 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There's actually a 67-piece elementary essentials. 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

and you've got the ultimate workday playlist on today's hits, yesterday's favorites. We're Magic 98.3, and I am Brett Radler. Thanks so much for being here with Taylor Swift. This is The Fate of Ophelia.

0: The Goo Goo Dolls on Magic 98.3 with today's hits, yesterday's favorites. It's Brett Radler here. They are going to be playing down in Asbury Park on September 20th. That's a Sunday show, part of the See Here Now Festival. But if you can't wait until then, maybe you want to escape to Florida. They're playing a few shows down there in Tampa and Hollywood, Florida, which is just gorgeous. Anytime you head out of Jersey, you can always take us with you, you know. 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

0: Yesterday's favorites, Magic 98.3 and Brett Radler here. Cuteness overload right in our own backyard. It's true, and it's happening at Six Flags Wild Safari in Jackson. Was always mesmerized going there as a kid. But now it is all about Gertie, a baby bison, and Penny, who's a little young kangaroo. And the staff say they've just been watching this unbreakable bond form between them. They hang out by the other vet clinic, and most mornings, Penny, the kangaroo, is grooming the bison. And, you know, even though it's a baby bison, it's still pretty big. If you want the story, we got it up for you at magic983.com.
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0: today's hits, yesterday's favorites. Magic 98.3 and Brett Radler here. Ed Sheeran, where is he going to be? MetLife Stadium on Saturday, September 5th. That's Labor Day weekend. Great way to wrap up summer with a spectacular show. If you've never seen Ed, I mean, you know he's awesome live. You got to go. Joel Katz tomorrow morning is going to have your chance to win tickets to Ed Sheeran on the Loop Tour. 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
16: Central Jersey traffic taking you to the Garden State Parkway where northbounders, there is an incident just above Route 78. So Union, Irvington, that's going to be heavier. Southbound through Cranford or into Clark, those are just slower spots. Route 1 is slow by the Parkway and Ford Avenue in both directions. And you've got your 27 in Edison, that near Plainfield Avenue. Everybody at that intersection is gridlocked. 18, no surprises, but if you're around Route 1 in either direction, that is going to be a slowdown. No major incidents on 130 going on the north and south right around Washington Place. Just a little slow by Old Georges Road. I'm Christina Lang, Central Jersey Traffic.

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2: Got a little fender bender on your ramp from Route 18 trying to get to Route 1. 18 northbounders exiting for Route 1 south. That's where you're going to find some activity on that ramp. Your ride on 18 overall. Southbounders, New Street down into Route 1 will take time. There's also a slower spot for your 287 ride, exit 5 through 3, and then the parkway traffic has been a little slow earlier problem north of Route 78, so you're heavy northbound through Union and southbound through Cranford and Clark. It's going to be a bit sluggish if you try to go on to Route 206 northbounders around Washington Street near the Shopping, Montgomery. I'm Christina Lang, Central Jersey Traffic.
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1: Little extra traffic for Central Jersey for your turnpike northbound. This is going to be north of Newark Airport. Everything is tied up around the Skyway, and then a lot of traffic if you have to go farther north on the Western Spur. There was a sinkhole, believe it or not. Then you've got your traffic for the Parkway. That's southbound by 131, northbound through Clark, and those on 287 between exits 5 and 3 on the southbound side. That'll cost you a little time. You're right on 78, westbound by 287. Nothing too terrible there, even going through Branchburg for your 202 by Old York Road. Only a brake check southbound. I'm Christina Lang, and that's a look at your Central Jersey traffic.
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That's thanks to Mercedes-Benz of Edison, a Ray Catena dealership. Rhett Radler for the ride with one of today's hits from Taylor Swift. It's Elizabeth Taylor.

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3: Driving along 202 today, well, if you're headed into Bridgewater and into Raritan, that's going to be normally a little slow right around 1st Avenue and around the circle. And if you're southbound passing the mall, overall a good ride even for that road or 206. The only northbound real delay is by the bypass with the construction northbound going through Hillsboro for 206. Your drive on 18 was a little tough. Earlier accident and you've got delays if you're southbound on 1827, basically down to the turnpike and again near Tice's Lane. Then traffic is going to be a bit slow on the parkway, normally northbound through Union. I'm Christina Lang, Central Jersey Traffic.

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The New York Mets hosting their first ever singles night out on August 27th when they take on the Brewers at 7:10 p.m. We got all the info about how it works at magic983.com and new music from Bruno Mars. 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For just a chance.

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2: Got to tell you what's happening in the touch-in for Central Jersey traffic. Grove Avenue is shut down both ways by 27. This is going to be closed through Sunday, August 30th. Keep in mind, Port Reading Railroad Bridge. That's what they're working on right now. Now you've got in Cranford, the Parkway, southbound. 10 extra minutes to get you through exit 137 because of a car that broke down. It takes out the right lane. And then delays on 22 near Chestnut Street and Union westbound. And even if you're by the Garden State Parkway, we should mention 22 is a little slow there. We've seen volume if you go over onto 287, of course, southbound by exit 5 and 3 and into the Parkway. I'm Christina Lang, Central Jersey Traffic.
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1: Got to tell you what's happening in Metuchen for Central Jersey traffic. Grove Avenue is shut down both ways by 27. This is going to be closed through Sunday, August 30th. Keep in mind, Port Reading Railroad Bridge. That's what they're working on right now. Now you've got in Cranford, the Parkway, southbound. 10 extra minutes to get you through exit 137 because of a car that broke down. It takes out the right lane. And then delays on 22 near Chestnut Street and Union westbound. And even if you're by the Garden State Parkway, we should mention 22 is a little slow there. We've seen volume if you go over onto 287, of course, southbound by exit 5 and 3 and into the Parkway. I'm Christina Lang, Central Jersey Traffic.
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today's hits, yesterday's favorites. Magic 98.3 with Brett Radler. You have not lived until you've dressed up in medieval garb and headed to the New York Renaissance Fair. We'll tell you how you can wing your way in just about 7 minutes. Now, Alex Warren. They say the

0: Magic 98.3 with today's hits, yesterday's favorites. It's Brett Radler here. So does this sound enticing to you? Magical creatures, costumes, archery, axe throwing, and just shops and great food. Well, that's what's all awaiting you at the New York Renaissance Fair in Tuxedo, New York. It's running now through October 4th, and Joel Katz tomorrow morning has your chance to win your way in. 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
11: Garden State Parkway, Central Jersey traffic continues down through 137. This is from Union down through 137 with pockets of good amount of volume trying to get down into that area from earlier issues. You're right, if you're on Route 9 and you're going through Woodbridge, there was a fender bender right around Main Street. Those that are traveling on 9 through the South Amboy area, no surprises coming off the Edison Bridge, just heavy and slow out through Route 35. Volume on 18, that's going to be right around Tice's Lane southbound. And then getting on to Route 1, traffic is going to be by Old Post Road southbound. I'm Christina Lang, and that's your Central Jersey traffic.
12: This ain't no disco.

0: Huntrix and Golden, one of today's hits on Magic 98.3. How are you? It's Brett Radler. Hope you had a great day today, and maybe it was a Monday, like a real Monday for you. Well, let's start Tuesday off on the right foot with Joel Katz and your chance to win tickets to see the Loop Tour starring Ed Sheeran. He'll be at MetLife Stadium on Saturday, September 5th. He is, he's fabulous. Live, recorded, whatever. You got to see him, and we would love to give you the tickets to the show. Tickets are available for two shows, Friday, September 4th and Saturday, September 5th at Ticketmaster. But Joel Katz has your tickets for the Saturday show all this week on The Morning Show on Magic.
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2: Getting around on the parkway was really tough today. Central Jersey traffic with good news. We had an accident down by 137 on the southbound side. Now, a beautiful parkway commute. Southbounders, I'm looking at the cameras. Even if you're by Union, you're easing out really nicely by 142 and making your way down through 137. Traffic if you're using 78. Great near Route 24 without troubles. Those of you that are using 78 by 287, even westbounders near exits 29 to 26, speed limit trip, same situation for 287, southbound from 78 to the parkway. I'm Christina Lang, Central Jersey Traffic.
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1: Getting around on the parkway was really tough today. Central Jersey traffic with good news. We had an accident down by 137 on the southbound side. Now, a beautiful parkway commute. Southbounders, I'm looking at the cameras. Even if you're by Union, you're easing out really nicely by 142 and making your way down through 137. Traffic if you're using 78. Great near Route 24 without troubles. Those of you that are using 78 by 287, even westbounders near exits 29 to 26, speed limit trip, same situation for 287 southbound from 78 to the parkway. I'm Christina Lang, Central Jersey Traffic.
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Today's hits, yesterday's favorites, Magic 98.3 with Fred Radler. So you were excited that preseason football was back, and then you watched your team. You're like, ugh, maybe I should focus on baseball again. I get it. It's Benson Boone's latest, The Time of My Life.

0: 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Yeah, it's Brett Ratner here, by the way. Glad to have you along. Just when you need a little extra boost, we bring it to you. 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

0: 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Guess what? 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